0: and do whatever he can. He's going to send us some strawberry crowns, and he's just great.
1: Hey, you know what? I saw something recently on socials. It was about the CEOs of like groceries or farmers or something. Like, their blueberries and their strawberries. They were eating their own blueberries and strawberries, and they did not like how they tasted.
0: Oh.
1: Because all the chemicals they get dumped in.
0: Thank you. Yes.
1: So organic, even better.
0: Oh,
1: right?
0: My goodness. He brought a bunch of strawberries in his backpack, man. And blackberries.
1: And he didn't bring any to me.
0: He didn't give me any. He gave them all away, and they served them at the dinner.
1: I'll bet. Okay, so also on the show, we got Sip and Savor. We've got the Food Justice Coalition. We've got Skywatcher Leo T. And Foursquare Attorney. We got one more conversation with the master, with the manifesto.
0: Yes.
1: Lucas Matalich from Unplugged Wellness is in the studio.
0: And then Urban Farm Report, we have the Crofter Market.
1: Which is pretty cool. I mean, we've seen a couple different platforms come and go. And this one does something. It connects local farmers. So you can order and get it delivered. And nothing better than that.
0: Nope.
1: Make it easier for the farmers. Make it easier to collect your CSA.
0: Order online and get it the next day. I think that's pretty cool.
1: Yeah, and if you're afraid of lettuce in the stores.
0: Uh-huh. People are, because there's a lot of lettuce being slung at the downtown farmers markets.
1: It's gone pretty fast.
0: It's all the big guys. It's gone in 15 minutes, and then they come around to me.
1: Well, we did something new for Utah Music Month. We just kind of shot from the hip. Connor Estes is across the hall. Thank you to Connor, also Sullivan Petchenpang and Griffin Hall for our AV team tonight. But Connor, music editor, what did we do?
2: So we were a little crazy and tried this new thing this year called the Radioactive Singer-Songwriter Showcase, where we put out a call on socials. We hung up flyers around town asking singers-songwriters to essentially submit songs about, what did I say, the times we're living
1: through. The times we are living in.
2: Yes, and got lots of folks. I think we had 10 entries for this. So first time, it was a lot of fun. Cool to just see a lot of singer-songwriters. So I spent a lot of time like scrubbing through social media as the music editor, and all the folks that we have in tonight, I have never seen in my scrubbing through social media. So that's awesome. Like I feel excited that we have some new folks here in the studio. We've got three different solo group artists. We'll kind of get into the breakdown, but I'm excited for this. It's the first time.
1: All right. So there was really no rhyme or reason except what we liked.
2: Yeah.
1: Maybe next year there'll be like a jury and everything, but as you, me and Asha looking at this
2: going, we're kind of giving it a shot.
1: Yeah.
2: Just like, let's see if anybody actually even responds. We were stoked when people responded. We're like, okay, cool.
0: I love it.
1: Yeah. So why don't you introduce our first showcase.
2: Yes,
1: musicians. Absolutely.
2: So in the studio with me, I've got the group Alta and the Toods. And y'all want to introduce yourself? And we've got two of the group. I know we're missing some folks from the larger group, but if y'all want to introduce yourselves real quick.
3: Hi, so my name's Alta Destin. And we just started this group, Alta and the Toods, about a year ago. But I actually go back about 40 years ago.
1: Al and I love it.
0: We remember.
1: Tell folks.
3: So I had a band 40 years ago called Spanky and the Wankers.
1: Yes!
2: Okay.
3: And I was playing at the Zephyr Club one night, and a guy from Atlantic Records came to me, and he made me an offer, and I moved to New York City.
2: Wow.
3: So I was gone for about 39 years, and I just moved back 2 years ago.
2: Oh, wow.
3: So I'm glad to be back in Utah and doing the music here.
0: What a great story.
1: And I was kind of curious what your song would be about, given kind of what it was posted with. So let's hear a little bit about what you are about to play.
3: Okay, well, this song I kind of wrote last January, I think it was, when the ICE stuff was going on in Minneapolis and just the horror of what happened to Renee Good and Alex Preddy. And I was also at the same time listening to this interview with a guy about AI and, you know, and talking about the dangers of AI. And it just kind of, I thought, you know, it's not AI that we have to worry about. It's each other that seems to be the real danger right now.
2: Mm.
3: And so I wrote this song called Artificial Intelligence.
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1: Well, the Rolling Stones' tour of the United States is over. They wound it up with a free concert at the Altamont Speedway for more than 300,000 people. There were four births, four deaths, and an awful lot of scuffles reported. We've received word that someone was stabbed to death in front of the stage by a member of the Hell's Angels. Nothing's confirmed on that. We were there, we didn't see it, but we did see a lot.
0: The Rolling Stones in Gimme Shelter for the return of KRCL's Music Meets Movies. Thursday, September 10th at Broovie Cinema Pub. Tickets at the door at 6:30, movie at 7:30. 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
1: 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What's happening, Keith?
2: Hey, man, how do we get one of those promos like that? One of those, you know?
1: I made one, but I've never heard it.
2: I had one. We had one back in the day, but like we should do one like Friday night.
1: We should
2: KRCL.
1: Do one together.
2: That's what I'm saying.
1: Oh, man. What are you doing tomorrow?
2: I don't know. I mean,
1: well, maybe we
2: day
1: should
2: at the park.
1: Really, we should do it at day
2: noon,
1: in the park.
2: Noon to 5 p.m. I'll be at day in the park.
1: You know what? We're gonna have to do a mashup song.
2: A mashup song. it screams Linkin Park right now.
1: Oh, I wouldn't stoop that low. Come on, man.
2: Thank you so much,
1: folks. The last set of music we were just listening to started with. I've been playing all Utah music tonight, Keith.
2: I've been listening.
1: We were just listening to Eagle Twin play the heavy hoof clips and the heavy hoof clops and the heavy hoof dance on your grave.
2: I haven't heard any Lizard Lords. Did you play?
1: I played some Lizard Lords earlier. Yeah.
2: Okay.
1: You're probably on your bike. Let's see. Then we had Pretty Worms played Acid. That's a good one. That's a good 45. It's a good little record right there. Okay. One side. They didn't need to put another song on the other side. It was that's all they needed.
2: Hey, in this day and age, man, I can't imagine what it takes to press a vinyl.
1: I mean, real estate's expensive, and you're just giving away half of it. You're just not even using half of it.
2: I got
1: an unfinished basement. And then we just listened to a 22-minute long song from Iota, Dimensional Orbiter. That thing rocks. That band played on my show back in 09, I believe. So what do you got going on for your show tonight?
2: Man, I'm getting back to what, you know, the Friday Night Fallout show is all about, man, underground hip-hop. I have two guest spots from DJ Jersey and DJ R Double, and, you know what we do on Fridays.
1: All right. 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
2: You got that right.
1: You got me, dude. All right. Well, it's going to be really cool for a few minutes. And then Keith's going to get awesome.
2: Way to save yourself there, buddy.
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It's the Friday Night Fallout Show on KRCL. And we just listened to some Mos Def. The song was Jam On It. It was the Junkies sound edit. Before that, we had the Beat Junkies at Bastards Barbecue. And that song is called ID3. We started everything off with For Show by the Lifesavers. And I think I'm going to do Today in Hip Hop History, or This Week in Hip Hop History. Aesop Rock released his fifth studio album, None Shall Pass, August 28th, 2007. Outkast released their second album, AT Aliens, August 28th, 1996. Scott LaRock of Boogie Down Productions died August 27th, 1987. Biz Markie released his third album, I Need a Haircut, August 27th, 1991. And then on August 26th,

Big Crit celebrated his birthday. Happy birthday, Crit. And also on the 25th, Shock G, aka Humpty Hump, was born. And last but not least, Terminator X of Public Enemy was also born August 25th. See, I always be telling stories. Look, I gotta do the last, this one gotta be the last one. Lauryn Hill released her solo album, her debut album, The Miseducation of Lauryn Hill, on August 25th, 1998. And that, my friends, is this week in hip hop history. Right now, we listening to some of the sound providers with Bragging and Boasting, getting ready to play my last clip of music before we get into some DJ Jersey, man. And if you've been listening, I think this is Jersey's sixth mix with the show. And Jersey always brings the energy. He brings those cuts that, you know, the average DJ's not playing. And I respect that, man. I like to hear songs that haven't been rinsed, you know? So stay tuned. DJ Jersey coming up. But I would be remiss if I did not mention that, you know, starting off the 12 o'clock hour, we have Kim Barilla and Liquid Rhythms. And if you're a regular listener to this show, then you know that once you enter his house, it then becomes our house. And our house is house music. Stay tuned. I'll be right back.

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Tomorrow from noon to 5 p.m. It's KRCL's Day in the Park at the Peace Gardens. 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What you just heard was Diggable Planets with Jettin off the Blowout Comb album. Before that, you had Pete Rock and CL Smooth with I Gotta Love off the Main Ingredient album. Then we had Funky DL and Guile with The Record Shop off Lyrics No Stress. And we started everything off with The Sound Providers featuring Little Brother with Bragging and Boasting. That's off the Throwback EP. Before I talk too long, man, let's get into this DJ Jersey mix. I gotta let y'all hear it, man. I've been rocking out to it, you know what I'm saying, earlier today. So I wanted to get it to you guys. I'll be right back. Stay tuned. We got Liquid Rhythms with Kimberilla coming up next. It's the Friday Night Fallout Show.

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See you there!

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I wish I could give Brother Bill his great thrill. I would set him in chains at the top of the hill, then send out for some pillars and Cecil B. DeMille. He could die happily ever after.

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But corn is that danger, corn is that threat.

That's today. Woohoo! Yeah, today, day in the park has finally arrived. It is the 29th of August. Yeah, and day in the park starts at noon o'clock this afternoon. Right now, it is approximately quarter after the hour of 5 o'clock. You are tuned in to KRCL 90.9 FM. There are the ones all the way down there on the left-hand side of the radio dial. My name is Pete. Name of the show is Random Shuffle, and I'm not exactly sure what we got going on today and why. I'm looking at this list, and I'm thinking it's been a weird week. I think everybody would agree. Saying goodbye to an artist that has been with us for as long as Dolly Parton has been kind of rough. You know, it's life. It's what happens and things. But it still don't make anything any easier. It was good to hear everybody. I got to tip my hat off to Eugenie. When the news broke, she incidentally announced it, and it was right at noon o'clock with Women Who Rock. And Eugenie just was able to pivot like no other and immediately dredge or dig up, find, locate, whatever songs that Dolly Parton brought to us. And yeah, go back and look that show up and see if you can't re-listen. www.krcl.org on demand will get you there. Yeah, it's just been a weird week. I mean, it's been kind of hot. It's been that, and weather's strange. I don't want to get into what the rat bag's been doing. Other than the fact, people, you need to be aware. He's trying. Let's get to some music. How's that? KRCL 90.9 FM.

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Oh, yeah. There you go. A little joy to the world. Three Dog Night. Yes, indeed. That's what we need. Joy to the world. Yeah. As I mentioned earlier, you are tuned in. KRCL 90.9 FM. We're the ones all the way down there on the left-hand side of the radio dial. You can also find us all the way around the world at www.krcl.org. On demand, you can listen to this show anytime you like, or any of the shows that we have, anytime you like, within a 2-week time frame. Everything's saved for like 2 weeks or something like that. We are fast approaching the bottom half of the 5 o'clock hour. It is 4:27 at the moment. Just a little explanation for today's music. It's straight up strictly 70s. I think we were feeling a little nostalgic this week with the death of Dolly Parton and Tim Curry and what's going on in the world out there as it is today. I mentioned earlier what the Rat Bag's doing in Yosemite. There's a developer in the area who owns a parcel of land that's close to the national park, and he is pressing National Park Service, and they're going along with it, to partition off, trade off a section of Yosemite Park so the man can put in his own private roadway into the park for his development that he wants to put in. That's where we're at nowadays, folks. You know what to do. Get out there and talk about it and call your man in Washington. Who knows if they'll listen. That's anyways, not going down that road, are we now? No, we're going to play more music.

There you go. A little Three Dog Night, Black and White. Part of that, we heard a little Cat Stevens, some Moon Shadow being followed around. Then a couple of Jive songs, Willie and the Hand Jive by Eric Clapton and the Bee Gees, Jive Talking. I think that's where we started things off with that set. KRCL 90.9 FM is where your radio is positioned, and you should keep it positioned there because Shanna Lee comes on at 7 o'clock, Saturday Morning Breakfast Jam, Mr. John Florence, Saturday Sagebrush Serenade. You get a lot of sibilance with that Saturday in there. And then good old Courtney Blair with Afternoon Delight, and Mr. Robert Nelson at 4 with Smile Jamaica. Somewhere out there, I don't quote me, but I think, I'm not sure, somebody's going to be broadcasting from Day in the Park, because that is taking place today, August 29th, from noon to 5, over at the Jordan Peace Gardens. Come on down, say hello. I will be manning the greeting tent from 12 to 12:30. I'd love to meet you. Shake your hand, say hello. Have a conversation. It's always fun to meet the DJ, but it's going to be a good time. Do not let the weather scare you off, because I was just looking at the phone earlier today, the hourly forecast was saying that we were going to have rain around noon. Now I have a sun peeking out from behind a cloud. I have a full sun at 1 o'clock, a little cloudiness at 2 to 3 to 4 to 5, but no rain whatsoever. The rain is occurring now. Apparently it's raining outside. We got a 45% chance around 7 a.m. and around 40% at 9, and then no more rain. So rain, go away. We all want to go and play at KRCL's Day in the Park. I hope there never comes a day where in which somebody has to ask, who are the Rolling Stones? Oh, by the way, mark your calendar, the 10th of September, just around the corner, Music Meets Movies cranks up again for a new season, and Eric P. Nelson picked out a good one. We've got the Rolling Stones, Gimme Shelter. Ooh, mark that on the calendar. Speaking of the Rolling Stones, here's a little one that came out, going through the 70s.

0: The original intention is really reflecting the neighborhood.
1: That's Ji-Yun Lee Lodge, the artist selected to paint the new mural on the Out of the Blue Salt Lake Whale on 9th South. She's discussing the design and intention for her work.
0: I wanted to appreciate the original form that is out of blue, that like surprised to reflect the really like unexpected thing could happen in this neighborhood. And so I think from the very first thing when I was finalist is two eyes. One is open, one is closed. Mm. I wanted to reflect that open to express, like it looked like a wink too, but at the same time I wanted to show the openness, meaning that especially when it's gentrified and moving fast neighborhood like that, I wanted to them to awake and accept changes while they also be able to close eyes, like think and contemplate being other shoes. So those are the really inception of the like the whale, what I might paint on it. So, and then afterwards it's kind of fall into the, all the puzzle pieces that starting from the background that I really wanted to express like the, my gratitude and love letter towards the Utah sky that I see every day, like the transition of the beautiful colors and also Great Salt Lake that I aware of the, I want to have everyone have a continuous awareness of the water problem. So I wanted to reflect that with the, through the colors.
1: That was artist Ji-Yun Lee Lodge. I'm Connor Estes, inviting you to join us in getting more local and more vocal weeknights at 6 on Radioactive, only on KRCL.
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3: Yeah, hail the whale. We went by there just yesterday, and the repaint, I guess, is what they're doing, is taking place. It's all white now, and there's some polka dots on it. It's surrounded with fence, so you can't really see what it is that they're doing. But swing on by. The whale is really cool. It is a unique fixture here in the Great Salt Lake City area. Once again, you are tuned in, KRCL 90.9 FM. We got lots of things going on today. We've got Day in the Park starting at 12 o'clock. And that is over at the Peace Gardens, Jordan River. This is going to be a good time. Don't let the weather scare you. The weather is going to be just fine. I just looked at the phone. And we got rain going on right now. Earlier today, it was saying that rain was going to be starting up around 12 o'clock. Well, now we've got little sun peeking out from behind the clouds at 12 o'clock. And at 1 o'clock, we got a full-on sun. So who knows what the weather's going to do. Maybe a little rain around 9. But even if it does rain, it's going to be light, misty drizzle, if anything. So get on down to Day in the Park. I hope to see you there. I'll be man in the tent with my good friend Mr. Lovejoy from 12 to 12:30, I think, is when we're assigned there. Yeah, but it's going to be a good time. So be there or be someplace else. Then later on in the week, oh, and I'll be back here. Yeah, I almost forgot. That wouldn't have been good. I'll be back here behind the mic on the 4th, I think it is. We've got to turn the calendar over. I cannot see. But I'll be back on Friday the 4th, Labor Day weekend. Our good friend Jolene is taking off and going to go visit grandkids for the Labor Day weekend. And I'll be doing some illustrated blues. There you go. Keep tuned in, KRCL 90.9 FM, all the way down there on the left-hand side of the radio dial.

0: Yeah, a little Take Me to the River by the Talking Heads. Well, folks, I'm about out of here. Just one last thing to remind you. I read in a story this morning in the paper. Tuesday, gentlemen riding down 800 South at the steep hill below East High. Don't know the full scope of the situation, but got hit by a car on his bike and died. Folks, look out for the bicyclists. I mean, really and truthfully, slow down, you know. Two things that can really help. Slow down, one. Number two, abide by the rules of the road. Everybody, even the bicyclists, need to abide by the rules of the road. That really ticks me off when they don't. Anyhow, enough of that. Been a rough week, as I said. Dolly Parton, goodbye. Tim Curry, goodbye. Just really rough, and I was kind of debating whether or not how to get out of here today. And I figure that we did enough Dolly. We didn't do quite enough Mr. Tim Curry. So I hate to do this to Shannon Lee. Just a little levity before we get the old pink on and get out of here. So, yeah, we'll play this one. Good morning, y'all. Have a good day. Hope to see you a day in the park.
1: How'd you do, I? 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

0: The Steel Drivers with If It Hadn't Been for Love here on KRCL 90.9 FM. Before that, we heard Algorithm and Blues, new music from Andrew Duhon. Ahead of that was Lonely Nights by Cecilia Castleman. We heard some Jill Andrews in there, and to start off that set was new music by Sarah Bareilles with Just a Kid. Coming up next, we are going to hear some music from Joe Walsh.
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0: Pub with 1970's Gimme Shelter.
1: Well, the Rolling Stones' tour of the United States is over. They wound it up with a free concert at the Altamont Speedway for more than 300,000 people. There were four births, four deaths, and an awful lot of scuffles reported. We've received word that someone was stabbed to death in front of the stage by a member of the Hell's Angels. Nothing's confirmed on that. We were there, we didn't see it, but we did see a lot.
0: The Rolling Stones in Gimme Shelter for the return of KRCL's Music Meets Movies. 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

0: Bonnie Raitt with the track Have a Heart. Before that, we heard Joe Walsh with the great track Here We Are. You're listening to Saturday Breakfast Jam here on KRCL 90.9 FM. And it is just about time for our themed set of the week featuring the great local bands that will be playing at Day in the Park. It's coming up next.
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0: It's time for our themed set of the week. We're featuring great local music that will be featured at Day in the Park. We're going to start things off with Melissa Chelinski, and her project, Pearly Blue, will be playing today at 3 o'clock. So we're going to hear just a track from her solo work. But it'll be in a similar sound. We're going to hear songs that are kind of out of order from the set today, but I'll let you know the times. All right, here's Melissa Chelinski with Long Way to Rock Canyon on KRCL.

And that's from the band Goose, and they're playing today, 5 p.m. downtown Library Square. And we've got Day in the Park happening, going on today. It's already started at the International Peace Gardens. There's all kinds of stuff going to be going on today from noon to 5. From noon to 5, bring your picnic blanket. Yeah, man. I'll be down there. You be down there, too. Day in the Park, today only.

listening to a little Trey on a Saturday afternoon from the treehouse in the backyard. I'm John Florence, and we are doing a Day in the Park show today. It's going on. All local music happening today. Flamingo mixing up some jazz and blues, New Orleans style. They're the first band up. Coming up at 1 o'clock, it looks like Utah's own 1 o'clock jazz fusion with Jazzy Olivo. I know I messed that up. The Brazuca Band coming up, led by Diego Campos of Brazil. That's happening at 2. At 3, Pearly Blue, an acoustic trio, exploring some bluegrass and everything else under the sun. And closing out the day, Daniel Young and the Ramblin' Roses. And he's got a soulful show for you. Kind of an Americana sound. And that's all happening at Jordan Park today. Local music, art vendors, food, activities for the kids, families, bring your picnic basket, and bring your reggae poncho, your rain gear, because the show must go on, come rain or come shine, and we know how to do this.

0: That's from John Martin. John Martin. That's called Look In from the In and Out album. Look In and Out from Island Records. John Martin. Also the Talking Heads with Life During Wartime. Trey did Sand, that live version. We heard from Goose. They're playing this afternoon downtown. That was Tomorrow Never Knows from Goose. We also heard a Pat Metheny song from them, Last Train Home. And, okay, that runs that down. Couple of messages. And Day in the Park is happening today at Jordan Park, the International Peace Gardens. 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
0: From the treehouse in the backyard today, I'm John Florence, and this is Saturday Sagebrush Serenade. That's why you find yourself out here on the old Sagebrush Trail. And we're sending out all kinds of wishes for good weather this afternoon.

0: diddledy-dum-dum-dum. So what if we're busted, chum? Hang on to your lids, kids.
1: Here we go again. Yeah, ma'am.
0: So what if we're on the cuff and fresh out of things and stuff? Hang

0: 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That's really where we came in. We're living and that ain't tin. Hang on to your lids, kids. Here we go again.
1: Hi, diddly dum dum dum. Move over there, here we come. Hang on to your cappies, chappies. Here we go again. Hold solid.
0: So maybe we got no moon.
2: Some cows are the same way, too.
1: Oh. Hang on to your top, pop. Here we go again.
2: Murder!
3: Why cry when we hit the curb? We cry.
0: Give it, boy.
1: Hang on to your turb, herb, baby.
4: Ben Franklin once said it all.
5: What'd he say, boy?
1: Divided, we cut it all.
3: United, we'll have a ball. Hang on to your lids, kids. Here we go again.
6: That's from a movie called Blues in the Night, made in 1947, and it's all about a little rock and roll band traveling around the country, but they didn't have the name. Rock and roll hadn't been invented quite yet. So instead of a lead guitar, electric lead guitar, they had a guy playing a mean clarinet. There you go. Hang on to your lids, kids. Here we go again. Well, Sing in the Sunshine, that was Gail Garnett. That's what we're going to do today. That's what we're doing at Day in the Park, at Jordan Park. We also heard War doing all-day music. Let's have a picnic and go to the park. Ray Charles did That Lucky Old Sun. I'm John Florence. Saturday Sagebrush Serenade. We're almost coming to the end of the show. But Courtney is in the wings, and she's going to take over with Afternoon Delight coming up at 1 o'clock. But right now, I got Tommy Boyce and Bobby Hart. Or is it the other way around?

0: 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This is Afternoon Delight. Thank you so much for tuning in today. My name is Courtney and I will be your host until 4 p.m. Kicked off the program with some Aretha Franklin, "Hello Sunshine." The sun just came out. Wanted to say hello. And closed out that opening set with Harmonium. I have an excellent show lined up for you coming up in this first hour of the program. I've got music from Drug Dealer, The Feelies, Pavement, Elephant Stone, This Is Lorelei, Car Seat Headrest, and more. 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
0: Today is Day in the Park and the sun is shining. 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The event goes until 5 p.m. today. There's a great local lineup scheduled today. Jazzy Olivo, Brazuca Band, also Radioactive Four Square Tournament. It's kicking off at 3 p.m. Let's get back into the music. This is the Womack Sisters from their debut album, self-titled debut album. This is All Around, and it's here on KRCL.

0: You just heard new music from Kate Bollinger here on KRCL. That was the title track from her upcoming EP, Shop Girl, due out in October. Also in that set, what did I play? What happened to my playlist? Let's see here. There we go. What's up? Drug Dealer. Oh my goodness. We had Drug Dealer, Madison by Drug Dealer, and kick things off with Womack Sister. Sisters. That was All Around, taken from their debut album, self-titled debut album that came out a couple weeks ago. Thank you so much for hanging out with me on Afternoon Delight here on KRCL. My name is Courtney. If you have missed a song title or want to revisit anything that you hear today, you can check out my playlist or catch the replay over at krcl.org. So today is the day. Today is day in the park. And the sun is out and shining. It was a little delayed, but it's up and going. Please join the KRCL community of friends at the International Peace Gardens in Jordan Park. Today until 5 p.m., it's a day filled with local music, art vendors, food and activities for kids and family. The local music schedule features Flamingo, Jazzy Olivo, Brazuca Band, Pearly Blue, Daniel Young and the Rambling Roses. There's a lot of activities for kids, including free face painting, the Spy Hop Tie-Dye Station. Oh yeah, and then Radioactive's Four Square Tournament. I think that's kicking off at 3 o'clock today. But you need to meet at the KRCL tent by 2 p.m. to sign up. Yeah. Plenty of time to get down to the Day in the Park at International Peace Gardens. Line up next, I'm gonna play a set of local music of bands that will be at the event. 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
0: All right, getting back into the music. I just got word that Jazzy Olivo just kicked off her performance at the Day in the Park event. And we're gonna start off this next set of music with a track from Jazzy Olivo. This next set is all local tracks of bands that are playing down at the event today. This is Kitty Boom here on KRCL.

0: Dinosaur Jr. here on KRCL. That was Several Got Away, taken from their new album that I can't remember the title of. Oh my goodness. That band will be in town October 26th at the Complex, J. Maskus and Company. Also in there, we had Built a Spill with Traces, T-Rex, Baby Boomerang, King Gizzard and the Lizard Wizard with Muddy Water. Kicked off that long set of music with Mary in the Junkyard. That was Blood. Thank you so much for hanging out with me on Afternoon Delight. My name is Courtney. So happy to be here with you today. Today is KRCL's Day in the Park. It's in full swing right now until 5 p.m. at the International Peace Gardens in Jordan Park, which is 1000 South, 900 West in Salt Lake City. It's free and family friendly to all. It's a day filled with local music, art vendors, food, and activities for kids and families. It's a day celebrating our local community. Lined up next, I've got music from Queens of the Stone Age. New music from them. Stick around.
1: The original intention is really reflecting the neighborhood.
2: That's Ji-Yun Lee Lodge, the artist selected to paint the new mural on the Out of the Blue Salt Lake Whale on 9th South. She's discussing the design and intention for her work.
1: I wanted to appreciate the original form that is out of blue, that like surprise to reflect the really like unexpected thing could happen in this neighborhood. And so I think from the very first thing when I was finalist is two eyes. One is open, one is closed. Mm. I wanted to reflect that open to express, like it looked like a wink too, but at the same time I wanted to show the openness, meaning that especially when it's gentrified and moving fast neighborhood like that, I wanted to them to awake and accept changes while they also be able to close eyes, like think and contemplate being other's shoes. So those are the really inception of the like the whale, what I might paint on it. So, and then afterwards it's kind of fall into the all the puzzle pieces that starting from the background that I really wanted to express, like the my gratitude and love letter towards the Utah sky that I see every day, like the transition of the beautiful colors, and also Great Salt Lake that I aware of the, I want to have everyone have a continuous awareness of the water problem. So I wanted to reflect that with the, through the colors.
2: That was artist Ji-Yun Lee Lodge. I'm Connor Estes, inviting you to join us in getting more local and more vocal weeknights at 6 on Radioactive, only on KRCL.
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0: All right, let's get back into the music. Up next, I've got new stuff from Queens of the Stone Age. They have announced their 9th album, Perfect, out on October 30th on the Matador record label. With the announcement of their new album, they dropped a new single, Insignificant Other, and it's here on KRCL, new music from Queens of the Stone Age.

0: Just heard music from Jungle. That was Come Back to Me, taken from their latest album, Sunshine. Also in there, we had the Chemical Brothers with Skipping Like a Stone, featuring Beck. Just before the top of the hour, Steve Malkmus and the Jicks with Shiggy. And kick things off with new music from Queens of the Stone Age, Insignificant Other. Oh, why is that such a challenge for me? Thank you so much for tuning in to Afternoon Delight and spending your Saturday right here with your listener-supported radio, KRCL. My name is Courtney, and I will be your host until 4 p.m. today. Make sure you stick around. Coming up at 4 o'clock, Smile Jamaica with Robert. Today is Day in the Park. The sun is out. There's still time to join KRCL Community of Friends at the International Peace Gardens in Jordan Park until 5 p.m. today. It's a day filled with local music, art vendors, food, and activities for kids and families. Coming up in this final hour of the program, I've got music from Yanis and the Ya, some Underworld, Papa Rod, Empress of, Jamelia Woods, Karen O, and Danger Mouse, and more. 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

0: Music from Hot and Freddy here on KRCL. That was Dance the Pain Away. Also in there, Yenis and the Yaw with Clementine. And we kick things off with Chinese American Bear with Dance, Dance, Dance. It's Afternoon Delight here on KRCL. The soundtrack to your Saturday afternoon. My name is Courtney. I'll be here with you until 4 p.m. Please keep it tuned here to your community radio. Coming up at 4 o'clock, Smile Jamaica with Robert. 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Make sure you tune in next Saturday. I will be off, but Jamie Gaudet will be in for me. I know how much you all love when Jamie is sitting in. Lined up next, I've got music from new stuff from Boy Harsher, Underworld, Simon Spine, Papa Rod, and more. Stick around.
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0: Before we get back into the music, KRCL's Day in the Park is still going on now until 5 p.m. at International Peace Gardens in Jordan Park. 1000 South, 900 West in Salt Lake City. 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And yeah, you can head on over to KRCL.org for more information about that event. All right, getting back into it. Up next, new music from Boy Harsher. They will release their new album, Get Mean, on September 18th on the Atlantic record label. This album is a meditation on love, loss, and survival. And yeah, let's have a listen to the new single that they dropped earlier this week. This is Tough Luck, When You Don't Call. New music from Boy Harsher here on KRCL.

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1: 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Smile. Smile. Smile. Smile. Smile. Smile. Smile. Smile. Smile. Smile. Smile. Smile. Smile. Smile. Smile. Smile. Smile. Smile. Smile. Smile. Smile. Smile. Smile. Smile. Smile. Smile. Smile. Smile. Smile. Smile. Smile. Smile. Smile. Smile. Smile. Smile. Smile. Smile. Smile. Smile. Smile. Smile. Smile. Smile. Smile. Smile. Smile. Smile. Smile. Smile. Smile. Smile. Smile. Smile. Smile. Smile. Smile. Smile. Smile. Smile. Smile. Smile. Smile. Smile. Smile. Smile. Smile. Smile. Smile. Smile. Smile. Smile. Smile. Smile. Smile. Smile. Smile. Smile. Smile. Smile. Smile. Smile. Smile.

Aisha with Daughters of Zion, wrapping up that set of vinyl here on 90.9. Got a little more than 1 hour yet to go before Steve comes in, so let's run it down. A little bit of every style and fashion. The Fabulous Five. Their selection for the Countryman soundtrack on Mango originally came out in 1980. Then a group out of Australia, Aboriginal group from a soundtrack, singing about what it's like to be a reggae band in Australia. The group is called No Fixed Address. The tune we heard, We Have Survived. The album or soundtrack, Wrong Side of the Road, Black Australia label, 1981. Then a great cover of Bob Marley out of Justin, Texas. The group Pressure and Stir It Up. Really love that drum licks on that one. Self-titled release from them, Pool Production, 1983. Out of Jamaica, the group Chalice, their album Crossfire, ETS label from 86. Dance Hall Days, and then Aisha, title track to her great album on Twinkle from 93, Daughters of Zion. And I get to keep moving forward. We're going to launch into a Wailers Family Tree set. Pick this up, great digging in Denver this summer. Going to rinse out every number from Peter Tosh. Live at the Capri Theater in Atlanta, Georgia, February 2nd, 1979. Let's hear a tune that he made his own, but it was actually written by an artist we heard about an hour ago, Joe Higgs, Stepping Razor. Live, Peter Tosh.